was quite tired. 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He gathered up some people he had made.

Attention, please. Attention, all passengers for the Boeing 727 of Cruzeiro from Rio de Janeiro to São Paulo, Porto Alegre, and Buenos Aires. Please follow on to gate number 3. And have a good day.

What do you know about the secret world you visit when you sleep? Strange figures, strange faces, creatures that haunt our nightmares.

Serve you right, Bill. Serve you right, Bill. Serve you right, Bill. Your doctor is your home.